Swoon in the mix. And big thanks to Tool Room Radio for having me on the show. And don't forget to check me out on socials at Jack Swoon on Instagram. Slide in a DM, say hello, and hopefully I'll see you all again.

0: get his brand new track. He's out now. That is called A Love That's A Like, and you can find that right now on Love Another. If you want to know more about him, then check his socials at Jack Swoon. And I'm Danny Reese, and we're keeping the energy locked in as I'll take you through the final 30 minutes of the show. That's right, it's time for the Hot Mix.
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0: I've got some big records to play for you guys, and let's kick off with some musical heat from you. This is Dombrowski presenting his Disco Dom Alien.

0: 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Yes, every Friday with the Massive Music Weekend on PD Radio. 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
1: Hello, it's Lee Everest here from Dance Party Weekly. We've reached that point of the year again where we're doing our vote off for the hottest record of 2026. Now, I've been going through the standout dance tracks we've had this year on the show, all the releases, and me and the team have narrowed it down to four records. Shall we see what's up for grabs then?
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1: Okay, got this for you. First of all, an early release this year, but standing out still through the autumn of 2026 is Calvin Harris and Kasabian with Release the Pressure. And it's up against these records. She was on the show to talk about this one. Her name's Raffi. She's also advertised the record around some London stations as well on billboards, giving you as our hottest record back in the summer. And that's number two. Number three was this, released in time for the World Cup. Bebe Rexha and Faithless, New Religion sampling Insomnia. Absolute belt of a record. And a recent release from

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1: Hello, it's Lee Everest here from Dance Party Weekly. We've reached that point of the year again where we're doing our vote-off for the hottest record of 2026. Now, I've been going through the standout dance tracks we've had this year on the show, all the releases, and me and the team have narrowed it down to four records. Shall we see what's up for grabs then?
0: The hottest dance track of the year, as voted for by you, our listeners.

against these records. She was on the show to talk about this one. Her name's Raffi. She's also advertised the record around some London stations as well on billboards, giving you as our hottest record back in the summer. And that's number two. Number three was this, released in time for the World Cup. BB Rexha and Faithless, New Religion sampling Insomnia. Absolute belt of a record. And a recent release from...

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1: ladies and gentlemen,
0: starts now. We know what you need, we know what you want, and you want it now. 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

Party in the bush, party under the bridge, party at the restaurant, party at the club, party in the day, party at my house, party on the way to the party at the park. 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
1: Hello, it's Lee Everest here from Dance Party Weekly. We've reached that point of the year again where we're doing our vote off for the hottest record of 2026. Now, I've been going through the standout dance tracks we've had this year on the show, all the releases, and me and the team have narrowed it down to four records. Shall we see what's up for grabs then?
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1: Okay, got this for you. First of all, an early release this year, but standing out still through the autumn of 2026 is Calvin Harris and Kasabian with Release the Pressure. And it's up against these records. She was on the show to talk about this one. Her name's Raffi. She's also advertised the record around some London stations as well on billboards, giving you as our hottest record back in the summer. And that's number two. Number three was this, released in time for the World Cup, BB Rexha and Faithless, New Religion sampling Insomnia, absolute belt of a record. And a recent release.

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2: 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Yeah, I'm lost, yeah.

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You're such a bore-fest. Now listen, I'm about to take you to this place that you're most probably gonna forget about tomorrow. But the grass is green and we are gritty. 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

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It's such a bore fest. 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But the grass is green and we are gritty. 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

0: 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Every Friday and Saturday, at 8 in the evening. The House of Billy. 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

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Party in the bush, party under the bridge, party at the restaurant, party at the club, party in the day, party in my house, party on

Party in the bush, party under the bridge, party at the restaurant, party at the club, party in the day, party in my house, party on the way to the party at the park. Party in the bush, party under the bridge, party at the restaurant, party at the club, party in the day, party in my house, party on the park. Party in the bush, party under the bridge, party at the restaurant, party at the club, party in the day, party in my house, party on the way to the

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